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1: Appreciate y'all letting us be a part of your day. It's Wayne D. Ente. Love the new Blake Shelton song called Let Him In Anyway.

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1: And we appreciate y'all hanging out with us. She has talked about this show as long as I've known her. Not recently, though, but Tay got to be excited about this news.
2: Yeah, I was addicted to Grey's Anatomy there for a little while. It made me think I could become a doctor, which didn't happen.
1: Oh, we're all laughing.
2: But
1: at
2: I
1: that.
2: Did see that they got the green light for a spinoff, and it's going to be all based in like Texas. Okay. But you're going to see a lot of familiar faces make appearances on the new show.
1: The spinoff thing is frustrating, isn't it? Because like Yellowstone was wildly popular, and then the creator got greedy and Kevin Costner's like, I'm out. Like,
2: is that what
1: happened? This ain't it. You didn't hear the drama behind that?
2: I mean, I didn't dive into it.
1: Well, so now they're doing all these spinoffs to just leech off of the OG fans of Yellowstone. Right. But you know damn well the other shows are not as good.
2: Yeah. I mean, that's what I'm scared of. I'm scared that this show's probably not going to be the greatest.
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4: 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God bless you, and congratulations again. 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
1: The Chief Eric Church right there. What's going on? It's Wayne Diate, and might be the best performance from the ACM Awards. Definitely the most impactful. Dan and Shay. The song is called Say So.

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Hey, it's Bobby Bones. 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
1: 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Kenny Chesney got a brand new record label, got a brand new team, got a brand new song. All things new for Kenny with his latest after Tucker Wetmore.

0: Bill 95.3, hey, it's Tay with the Wayne D and Tay Show. 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
1: Could you imagine winning $1,000 and maybe escaping a coworker? Let's go. That's Ashley, $1,000 richer. 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We got your back last week, the cash contest, though, so keep listening. Good luck. It's

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Hey, it's Bobby Bones. Tomorrow morning at 7:30, a show member is getting an unwanted surprise. 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
1: And big old shout out to our girl, Ashley McBride. 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

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Hey, thank you for starting your Thursday here with me. How about we get it rolling with some good news? Hang on, just two songs and I'll share some with you.

Number one for new country, Bill 95.3. So I got a topic I want to discuss next hour. We've been running this rabbit hole, and it's been a good one. I want to hear from you about your death row last meal. What would that be? If you had one last meal on earth, what would it be? 866-607-8383. We'll talk next hour.

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2: 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That's a true story, and Earl Dibbles Jr. is going to share this dumb criminal story with us.

Bill 95.3. You know, it's about time we run over some history from today, May the 21st. It was on this day back in 1977 that the world was introduced to Luckenbach, Texas. We'll talk about that coming up in History in 2 Songs.

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8: You know, it's one day before the finish line, third shifters. Hang tight. That's what Thursday means. We've got you covered. Granger Smith here, your host of After Midnight. All you third shifters, you keep America rolling 24/7, and we're grateful for you. I've got this question. You remember the ice cream truck when you were a kid? Hearing the sound of it, that iconic sound, you're running out to it in your bare feet. What would you get? What's your ice cream truck order? Think about that and call me. 866-

866-607-8383. After that, Earl Dibbles Jr.'s got a dumb criminal story. And you know me by now. I got a bunch of good country music to play for you, too. All this coming up in hour number 4. Let's go.

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1: 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And Granger Smith is the voice that keeps the night going strong. 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
1: Good morning. This is Eileen Gerald from Louisiana. I just wanted to tell y'all good morning, and I hope y'all have a beautiful day.
0: Appreciate you, Eileen. I hope you have a beautiful day, too.

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Bill 95.3. Hit me up sometime and let me know what you're up to, where you're listening from, what you're doing on the third shift tonight. 866-607-8383. Thank you for being here on After Midnight, early Thursday. Take my

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1: Good morning. My name is Misty. I'm from Madras, Oregon, and I'm headed into work. I work for Radian Weapons. I'm the only girl in the machine shop. Killing it.
0: You're killing it, Misty. Thank you for calling this morning. 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
12: 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Venmo me. Would you ever give money? 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But then it's like, I have an idea for an experiment to see how much money these people are actually making. So we'll do that. We got a big show. Glad everybody is here. I don't know. Lunchbox called 911. We'll talk about that later, too, if you guys want to hang out for that. All right, let's get the show started now.
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0: And that's a good one, too. I like that. Yeah. I like you singing it live, too. That's one of my favorite on the record.
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I'm Dusty. 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

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And welcome to Thursday. I'm Dusty. Thanks for taking us with you. I feel like you got some good sleep last night. Apparently, there is now a sweet spot for sleep linked to slower aging.

built 95.3, number one for New Country. And Memorial Day weekend is ahead of us. You ready for it? We've actually got an iHeart Country kickoff to summer weekends, some fun throwbacks, some party songs, getting you ready for the weekend. Tucker Wetmore right now.

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And as we are walking into Memorial Day weekend, one thing I just want to remind you, remember what Memorial Day weekend is all about. Those who gave the ultimate sacrifice for our freedom. So remember that as we walk into the

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And if you give me two songs, I'm going to get you your daily dose of randomness. And it's about what the average person will do. I think I'm above average. I'll explain next.

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And I hope your Thursday is treating you great. I'm telling you, by the afternoon, oh yeah, nobody's going to be in our office. Tomorrow, it's going to be a ghost town.

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It's getting wild out there, y'all. 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

0: Number one for new country, Bill 95.3. Talking about doom spending earlier, and Laura said that she is right there with me. She's done it. But you always try to win the $1,000. You're always listening, huh?
1: Bye.

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And I saw this. I didn't know this ever existed. Apparently, I've been living under a rock. What is back as a summer fan favorite? Talk about that in two songs. Cody Johnson first.

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We've got the cure. A big old cup of medicinal country music. Here you go. 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

0: number one for new country, Bill 95.3. And I saw this earlier in the week. I'm not going to lie, I am super pumped on this. I didn't know this existed. Pringles bringing back a summer fan favorite flavor from last year. Where was I last year that I missed this? I didn't know these existed. Pringles Miller Lite Beer Braised Steak and Pringles Miller Lite Beer Cheeseburger. It sounds so crazy, so odd, but so amazing. I need this in my life. Apparently sold exclusively at Walmart. I also feel so bad because, again, I didn't know this existed. Seriously, where was I last year?
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And this weekend, we've got an iHeart Country kickoff to summer weekend. 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

0: Built 95.3, number one for New Country. And I had brought this up the other day, how the fact that, you know, we were starting to hear a little bit like, oh, could Florida Georgia Line get back together? Could we have shows? Is it going to happen? Apparently on the red carpet of the ACMs, Entertainment Tonight straight up asked Tyler Hubbard, like, what's going on? Going to happen? He's like, you know, we've discussed this. There are conversations. We have been toying around and flirting with the idea, playing a handful of shows next year. He goes, that gets us excited. Nothing is completely solid yet. So I guess we'll just say that's a little bit more of a tease. So we'll keep you updated. As of right now, I've heard nothing. Hey, Shaboozy and Jelly Roll on the way. We'll get to Thomas Rhett next.
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0: 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And Crystal winning a grand. She was excited.
1: Oh, my goodness. Are you serious?
0: Let's get you that next Nationwide keyword. That's at 1 o'clock. Shaboozy and Jelly right now. Amen.

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And give it two songs, we are going to look back on this day in country music. May 21st, through the years, looking back next. Chase Matthew now with Darlin'.

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Hey, it's Bobby Bones. 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

0: Bill 95.3. And you know, sometimes you see these stories and you just scratch your head. You're like, really? Another dumb criminal of the day. This, where a Florida man, 62 years old, he decided he was going to march over to his neighbor's property. It was like 3 in the morning. It was a malfunctioning floodlight. He wanted to do something. It was bothering him, so he ripped it off the house. Caused about $800 in damages, pulled out wiring, messed up the wall, all kinds of stuff. Obviously, they figured this out because they were watching surveillance footage. Saw it was the neighbor. Cops got called, and he was arrested for this. But more importantly, or maybe not important, he did it while wearing nothing but a watch, a headlamp, and flip-flops. Yeah. Thankfully, he wasn't arrested like that, though.
1: Offers vary by user and location.
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0: 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And Jennifer won $1,000. 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
0: A lot of people are saying bills. 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That's coming up after 2. Kane Brown right now. 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

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And I've got a wild story for you. A guy went missing in the mountains of Taiwan for like a week. How rescuers found him. Like, oh, I get it now. Just hear me out. That in two songs. Luke Combs right now, The Kind of Love We Make.

Number one for new country, Bill 95.3. And tomorrow is Friday, gearing up to kick off that weekend, which, by the way, in iHeart Country, kick off to summer weekend as well. So if you got some summer songs or some fun throwbacks you want to hear, let us know. 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

0: 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Hey, it's Bobby Bones. Tomorrow morning at 9 a.m.
1: we'll kick off your weekend with a Friday morning dance party, mixing up great music. 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
0: 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Grand. That's grand. Enter it now.

number one for New Country, Bill 95.3. And we are so close now to the long holiday weekend. Anything at all you want to hear, let me know now on the free iHeart app. Just tap that red talkback mic and tell me what you want on to make this day just fly by even faster. All right, Shaboozy, Jelly Roll, it's Amen.

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Hey, it's Bobby Bones. Tomorrow morning at 9 a.m., we'll kick off your weekend with the Friday morning dance party. Mixing up great music. 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

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And the new one there from John Party, that's called Boots Off. It's Casper, and let's do this. The 9K payday, another chance to win $1,000 coming right up here. We'll do it next at 4 o'clock. 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Throwback now with Luke Bryan. Do I?

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Hill 95.3. And before the long holiday weekend kicks off tomorrow, we want to get you paid $1,000 with the 9K payday. We're going to do it again at 5 o'clock, your last chance for today. It's your turn to win. You got this. So 5 o'clock, listen to win. It's coming up right here. Blake's on now with God's Country.

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And how nice would it be to walk into this long holiday weekend with an extra $1,000 in your pocket? 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Next Shot to Win is coming up next at 5 o'clock. Evel Langley now, still number one in the Billboard Hot 100. 10 weeks. Wow. It's Tuesday in Texas.

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And hopefully you got that nationwide keyword we just gave out for the 9K payday. 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Good luck. Shibuzi and Jelly now. Amen.

0: Number one for new country, Bill 95.3 with the band Perry, Better Dig 2. It's Casper, and we're finding out what your irrational, unreasonable daily fear is. So many good answers so far. Rachel, you got one?
1: Sadly, I am still afraid of the dark, but when I'm outside at night, I tend to run places because I just feel a little unsafe. I watch a lot of scary movies, so the dark probably, even though I'm in my mid-30s.
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0: 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Josh Ross, it's Hate How You Look. It's Casper. Appreciate you having us on. Congrats to another winner here of $1,000 today with an IK payday. Jennifer, listen, she won the money.
1: Oh, my God, you're kidding me. That's amazing, honey. Thank you so much. I plan to pay some bills with the money.
0: Jennifer's plans are set. 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How about you? Tomorrow, we'll do it again. The final day of the 9K payday. 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
1: And this song, a personal one for Bailey Zimmerman. He wrote it all in honor of his grandpa, who he bought his first car off back when he was 16. You guessed it. It was a white Chevy Silverado. That's the song, New BZ, Chevy Silverado. 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

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Hey, it's Bobby Bones. 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

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And Mitchell Tenpenny there, Wayne D, looking for the Kickstart call. 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